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0: 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That means local news, traffic, and weather. 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

right. It's always the same, it's just a shame, that's all. 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
0: 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That means Big G and Maddie in the morning. And New Country all day. 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
1: I'm Bob Perreault, keeping you in the loop this morning. Kingston's Emancipation Day ceremony honored the fight against slavery while reminding the community that the work toward equality is far from finished. The Confederation Park event featured a flag-raising, music, youth participation, and community displays. Speakers called on residents, organizations, and governments to challenge anti-black racism through education, accountability, and meaningful action in workplaces, institutions, and everyday life. Meanwhile, the investigation continues into yesterday morning's fatal crash on Highway 401 near Gananoque. Two passengers, aged 47 and 73, were pronounced dead at the scene after their vehicle struck a disabled transport truck parked on the shoulder shortly after 12:30 a.m. The driver of the passenger vehicle was taken to hospital. The truck driver was not injured. And elsewhere on area roads, Kingston construction season is showing no signs of slowing down. Lane reductions and delays are expected on King Street West, Taylor Kidd Boulevard, Highway 15 and Highway 33. The LaSalle Causeway will also close this coming Sunday. Leave early, watch for orange cones, and tell the boss everyone is stuck in it together. The full daytime closure list is available at KingstonDaily.ca. 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
0: 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Traffic and weather together.
12: Well, good morning and welcome to a short work week. I just did a first run through the traffic cameras and the 401 between Belleville and Brockville. Fairly lightly traveled at this hour. You're not going to find any issues eastbound or westbound to slow you down this morning. Traffic both directions is moving at the speed limit. Your forecast for today, sunshine to start the week. A high of 27 is going to feel like 31. Clear tonight down to 14 and more sunshine tomorrow with the high reaching 28. That will feel like 33. 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

0: Undone. That's Dean Brody. Kingston's New Country 98.9. How you doing? Wake the fun up, Big G and Maddie, and I hope you enjoyed your long holiday weekend.
1: Oh boy, it was a nice one, wasn't it? Beautiful weather the whole weekend. Sit back, get out to do everything you needed to do. Wow.
0: Yeah, everything was great except for all the rain.
1: Oh Lord.
0: It
1: was kind of relaxing.
0: Saturday was okay.
1: Yeah, Saturday was beautiful.
0: A bit of a rain on a Sunday. And yesterday...
1: Back up. Did you say a bit of rain on Sunday?
0: A rain out, yeah.
1: Yeah, everything was rained out. Wow, it rained all day.
0: Mm-hmm. They even shut the Napanee Fair down at 4 o'clock Saturday afternoon.
1: Really?
0: They did a mud bowl in there, I guess. But anyway, I think they did okay yesterday. And they always end with that smash-up derby. And,
1: yeah.
0: Yeah, I guess it was okay, considering the weather.
1: Well, the sun came out yesterday afternoon.
0: Oh,
1: it actually
0: gorgeous.
1: Turned out to be a nice day, yeah.
0: Yeah, I was on the old three-wheeler there, and away we went. Yeah. It was a good ride. Saturday, we were at the camp and gated community, did some fishing on Saturday morning. We had a potluck dinner that night.
1: Mm-hmm. What did Maddie make for the
0: I didn't make any of this. Joanne made something.
1: Oh, yeah, what'd she make?
0: Some wrap. Stuff.
1: Oh, okay.
0: Like I'm not into wraps myself, but, you know, chicken, turkey, ham, cheese, all in the wraps. I mean, a whole wee bunch of these wraps. So.
1: Oh, that's nice.
0: At any rate, the odd person ate one, I guess. I don't know.
1: No leftovers?
0: No, they were pretty good.
1: Yeah.
0: So how was your weekend?
1: Pretty good. Pretty uneventful. I posted, I think it was Saturday night, I posted me sitting by myself. I said, I'm gonna make myself a fire because my little fire pit out on my second deck there, that I think, honest to God, I don't think I've used it 5 times in 10 years. But anyway, I thought, I went over and got some firewood from the store, came back, said, that's it. I'm sitting out tonight, I don't care, the mosquitoes weren't too bad. And I'm going to just sit there and have a fire. I did. I just sat there and just had a fire by myself.
0: All right. Yeah, you're sitting there with all your friends, huh?
1: Yeah, exactly.
0: Okay.
1: All the people that propped me up.
0: I was going to post a picture on our website of Jack and Pam Wheeler out in their pontoon boat. And they got a picture and actually some video of a couple of deer swimming across the lake.
1: Yeah, wow.
0: It was awesome pictures. There was a doe and a fawn.
1: Mm-hmm.
0: And, yeah, they can swim, I can tell you.
1: Boy, they sure can, yeah.
0: Anyway, maybe I'll post it later today.
1: All right, do that, yeah. I think people would like to be interested in that. People love animal stories, yeah.
0: They do.
1: Okay. Oil and Wriggling this morning, 6:13, on the drive-in for a Tuesday. Yep, short week this week, yeah.

0: Jason Aldean. Don't tell on me on Kingston's new country, 98.9 at 6:19 in the morning.
1: Hey, we've got a good-looking day on the way. Sunshine, fog patches are going to dissipate before too long. High today, 27 degrees. Right now, it's 15 in Kingston.
0: Today is Service Dog Day, Maddie.
1: Oh, yeah.
0: Honors the hard work of the assistance dogs, their trainers, and the independence they bring to people with disabilities.
1: I have a service wife. Yeah, she helped me up with all that stuff.
0: Yeah, I guess so, Maddie. Yeah.
1: Like, I go to the hospital for something, I go to check in, and she does all the talking.
0: Really?
1: Yeah. There you go. Okay, this is what's wrong with them. This is what needs to be done. This is it's just like a service wife.
0: Well, exactly. Right? That's nice to know.
1: You like chocolate chip cookies?
0: Not really. Not one of my favorites, no.
1: No, I'm not.
0: Oatmeal
1: really.
0: With raisins. I like that.
1: Yeah? All right. I like my peanut butter cookies.
0: And chocolate chip cookie day, eh?
1: Yeah.
0: It says it's the most favorite North American cookie.
1: Really?
0: Chip. Yeah. Well, I would think that maybe peanut butter would be up there, wouldn't it?
1: Yeah, that's what I like. That's what Precious likes.
0: 1938, it was invented by Ruth Wakefield in Toll House, Massachusetts.
1: Toll House cookies.
0: Yeah. Oh, yeah, that's true.
1: Right?
0: Yeah.
1: They're still going.
0: Mm-hmm.
1: Okay, good for her.
0: What else we got?
1: National White Wine Day.
0: Okay.
1: I'm not a wine drinker.
0: Me neither.
1: So what's better, white wine or red wine? I don't know.
0: I think the synopsis on that is red wine is better for you, but I don't know. A lot of people like white wine.
1: Well, I'm not sure how do they celebrate this day?
0: What's that?
1: Today is National Grab Some Nuts Day.
0: Okay. Yeah, I like to eat a handful of nuts every day.
1: Oh, that's what it means. Okay, now I got it.
0: Yeah.
1: Grab Some Nuts Day.
0: Sure. It's very healthy for you.
1: Yeah. This day embraces nuts.
0: Mm-hmm.
1: Okay.
0: Mm-hmm.
1: Those little bountiful nuggets.
0: Yes, exactly.
1: Contain
0: right.
1: Beneficial nutrients.
0: They do.
1: Hit the button before I get stupid with this stupid. Hit the button.
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3: Good morning, I'm Bob Perreault. Here's what's coming up in the next 48 hours. It's everything you need to know.
4: Good morning, I'm Melissa Brush. 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And if your ideal evening involves a little friendly competition, Market Square is back tomorrow with giant board games, cornhole, chess, dominoes, and more. And tomorrow night also brings the sounds of live big band music to the City Hall Amphitheater. 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Just click the 48. In the newsroom, I'm Melissa Brush, and that's what's happening around town.
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13: Well, with this check on your drive, the 401 continues to be fairly lightly traveled at this hour. Anywhere between Belleville and Brockville, you won't find any live lane issues or slowdowns to hold you up this morning. Your forecast for today, we got sunshine to start the week, high at 27, feeling like 31 with the Humidex. Clear tonight, down to 14. Tomorrow, another sunny day with the high reaching 28, that will feel like 33. 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
2: Another morning, another snooze button. But you're here, and so are we. Wake the fun up with Big G and Maddie on Kingston's new country, 98.9.

0: name on it.
1: Yeah, if you want it, it's got your name on it. Like that song. That's Jade Eagleson at Kingston's New Country, 98.9. Biggie and Maddie on a Tuesday. Hope you enjoyed your long holiday weekend. You all got back safely. That's nice.
2: Mm-hmm.
1: How about that weather? Right now, I'm looking out the weather Doppler window.
2: Yeah, nice day.
1: Nothing but blue skies out there right now and sunshine. We're heading east, of course. Well, you want to have some sunglasses with you, that's for sure. Fog patches out there in some areas this morning, low-lying areas and a high of 27 today. We're halfway through summer now.
2: Yeah.
1: For temperature, 15.
2: I know that all the campsites are full. People are out on their vacation now because, after all, it is, as you mentioned, halfway through the summer.
1: Well, it must have been pretty busy at the gated community,
2: it
1: right?
2: It was unbelievable. And right up until the weekend, because the last 2 weeks of July, they have a Quebec holiday for workers.
1: Mm-hmm.
2: 2 weeks. And the campsite was full of Quebec license plates for the last 2 weeks of July.
1: Oh, parlez-vous?
2: Oh, yeah. Exactly, yeah. It was great. It was really full. It's still full, really, to be honest with you. But still, lots of fun. Lots of people walking their dogs every day and lots of highs. And you're going down your golf cart and waving. And I was down to the boat yesterday bailing the water. Well, actually, the young lad down at the dock, I sort of give him a little gratuity the first of the year, and he kind of takes care of my boat for me. But,
1: mm-hmm.
2: You know, I've been in the boat twice. That's it.
1: Oh. I had a good day on Saturday morning with the lake trout.
2: Mm-hmm.
1: So I dropped my boat off yesterday. I took it out of the water. Have to get ready for the big trip leaving Saturday.
2: Oh, yeah. You're getting
1: new out of town. Lisker. Here we come.
2: So I find out that you're away next week.
1: Yeah.
2: And Potter's away next week.
1: Oh, is he?
2: Yeah.
1: Well, who are you going to get to help you out?
2: Well, nobody. I'm going to have to do it myself.
1: Oh,
2: yeah. Maybe I'll get Baltz in here a couple days or something. You know.
1: Yeah, why wouldn't you?
2: Yeah.
1: He's pretty good on the mic.
2: Yeah, 6:32 in the morning. It's that time of the morning because we're going to pretend it's Monday. The lame joke of the day. You got a lame joke for us?
1: Yeah, I'm going to. How about this?
2: Mm-hmm.
1: What happened to the guy who was addicted to sandwiches? What happened to the guy who was addicted to sandwiches?
2: Mm.
1: He wanted to stop eating sandwiches.
2: Okay. He was addicted to sandwiches. He wanted to stop eating sandwiches?
1: Yeah.
2: Okay. I would say he was a little crusty.
1: No.
2: Mm-hmm.
1: He's trying to quit cold turkey.
2: Okay.
1: That's it. That's all I got. Oh, yeah. One.
2: Mm-hmm.
1: Father's listening to. Do you have one?
2: Yeah, sure.
1: Well, go ahead.
2: How do you make holy water? How do you make holy water?
1: I do not know.
2: You boil the hell out of it.
1: Okay. Okay. Well, I heard one the other day, too, and I forgot what they told me. It was a bad one, too.
2: Okay.
1: Father's listening to his little girl.
2: Yeah.
1: And she's saying her bedtime prayers. She says, God bless mommy. God bless daddy.
2: Mm-hmm.
1: God bless grandma.
2: Mm-hmm.
1: And goodbye, grandpa. Dad says, well, why'd you say that? Why'd you say goodbye, grandpa? Girl says, I don't know. Next day, grandpa drops dead. That night, the father hears her say, God bless mommy, and God bless daddy, and goodbye, grandma. Next day, grandma drops dead. That night, the daughter says, God bless mommy, and goodbye, daddy. The guy freaks out. He's up all night long. Nothing happens, though, and he's so mm-hmm. relieved after. He says, oh, thank goodness. He goes to work, comes home that night. His wife says, I had a horrible day. He says, well, what happened? Mom says, well, the milkman dropped dead right in the front steps.
2: Okay.
1: Well, there you go.
2: Okay.
1: I know, pretty late.
2: I got one more here. One more, yeah.
1: All right.
2: I couldn't figure out why the baseball kept getting bigger.
1: Until it hit me in the face?
2: Then it hit me.
1: Okay.
2: 6:34. Here's Ella. Loving life again. And we sure do here on Kingston's New Country 98.9.

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1: Good morning, I'm Bob Perreault. Time for What's Good in and around Kingston, where we catch up with local newsmakers and people doing interesting things in and for the community.
2: Good morning, I'm Alyssa Brush from the KingstonDaily.ca newsroom. Kingston-born flutist Rachel Szabo is coming home to join the Kingston Symphony after building an international career. She will continue performing with orchestras across Canada and Europe, and she says the appointment is a true full-circle moment. Musician Rachel Szabo explains where her musical journey began.
3: Well, I was very excited. It meant so much to me to win this position. I grew up in Kingston, and my musical journey really started here. My very first flute teacher actually had this exact position right before me. It meant a lot to me because of that personal connection.
2: Szabo says she's looking forward to giving back to the community that helped launch her career while performing with the orchestra she grew up admiring. To hear one of Szabo's performances, head to our website. I'm Alyssa Brush. See this and other stories at KingstonDaily.ca.
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13: Well, with this check on your drive, I'm still not seeing any issues on the traffic cameras on the 401 on the stretch between Belleville and Brockville. Both directions moving at the speed limit. Your forecast for today, we are looking at sunshine. The high 27 is going to feel like 31 with the Humidex. Clear tonight, down to 14. Tomorrow, we got sunshine again with a high of 28, feeling like 33. Summer road trips start with a clean ride. 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
12: Well, it's 6:45 in the morning, and it's time for the Jeff Code Classic Song of the Morning. Maddie, what do we have here?
16: Well, this song tells the story of a woman who lives in luxury, enjoying a mansion and all the material comforts her wealthy partner provides. Yet, she feels emotionally unfulfilled and dissatisfied with her life. Despite her opulent surroundings, she seeks intimacy and affection from another man. That's whenever her partner's absent, by the way, or away. Secret relationship underscores themes of infidelity, desire, and emotional longing. The repeated lines of "slide off your satin sheets and slip into your long, soft mink" symbolizes the woman's escape from her lavish but emotionally empty life. The satin sheets and mink represent wealth and luxury, while the acts of sliding and slipping suggest a secret rendezvous and a yearning for emotional connection that money can't buy. Slide off your satin sheets, a reflection of emotional emptiness and a seemingly perfect life, the allure of forbidden love and the limitations of wealth in providing true happiness. It serves as a reminder that general or genuine affection and emotional intimacy cannot be bought, and that human desires often seek what material abundance cannot satisfy. Here's Johnny Paycheck. Slide off your satin sheets. Now you know the rest of the story. Jeff Code's Classic.

0: Shaboozy. Cowgirl on Kingston's New Country, 98.9, 653. I almost said Monday. Tuesday morning here with Big G and Maddie.
1: Yeah, I hope you enjoyed your long holiday weekend, everybody. I know it was a bit of a washout on Sunday, but all in all, not too bad. Hope you had a good time. And we're all back safely. Sunshine today. It's a beautiful morning out there. And welcome to August. Here we are, August 4th already. It seems like it was just July the other day.
0: It was.
1: It was just July the other day, anyway. So here we go, huh?
0: How about those Jays? Well,
1: what's going on?
0: Well, they traded away Mr. Gausman.
1: He's been with them like for 5 years. Very reliable pitcher.
0: Paid $110 million over 5 years. And he went to the Cubs. He went to Chicago. Now, he's a free agent at the end of the year.
1: Mm-hmm.
0: And rumor has it
1: that... So he could conceivably come back?
0: Yes. Rumor has it that his wife and kids and everybody... He literally said on an interview that I saw on Saturday there.
1: Yeah.
0: Because they traded him, I think, on Sunday. He said, "We will be spending our summers in Toronto." That's how much we love the city of Toronto.
1: That's nice.
0: So I imagine he's got a little crib there. After all, $20 million a year, he's going to probably afford it. They traded Varsho last night, like just before the deadline. Varsho shows up in Houston. He goes into the Blue Jays dressing room, getting ready for the game, and they come in and say, Dalton, come here with me. Yeah. No, you can leave your jock here. But bring your glove and your bat.
1: Yeah, you're going on a little trip.
0: Because you're going down the hall.
1: Okay. So, yeah, he was the center fielder, wasn't he?
0: Yeah, he went over and played center field for Houston last night. And Mr. Hoffman got traded to the Minnesota Twins.
1: Well, I don't think too many people are broken up about that one. Huh?
0: I must admit, my neighbor Barry Plotz there, him and his wife Brenda, Barry and Brenda from Brockville, they are big fans of the Jays, and I had to send Barry a little note to say, "Hey, Barry, your buddy's gone." Because every time Hoffman come in, we'd go, "Oh, no." But

0: Actually, he did pretty good the last few games. Okay. Anyway, he's gone to the Twins, and we got in exchange for, part of the whole trade deal.
1: Yeah.
0: We got Seriano from the Angels.
1: Oh, he's a pretty good pitcher.
0: Well, he won his, I think he either won or was nominated for the Cy Young, not this year, but last year, I think it was.
1: Okay.
0: And he's a damn good pitcher for sure. So we got him.
1: Pretty busy deadline day for the Jays.
0: Yeah, and I think they got some pretty good, they traded away their top shortstop prospect.
1: Wow. But we got some prospects in return.
0: Oh,
1: right?
0: Yeah, we got, yeah. I think, four prospects in return, yeah.
1: So last night the Jays got by Houston 3-1.
0: Mm-hmm.
1: So I guess they go at it again tonight?
0: One of the things that happened, though, was that there were some players that ended up saying, we don't want to go. Like, we want to stay here in Toronto.
1: Mm-hmm.
0: And so from what I'm understanding, there's a couple of them said, look, we'll even take a paycheck at the end of the year if we have to stay.
1: Take your cut? Yeah? Okay.
0: How about, you know, Vladdy?
1: What's going on with Vladdy?
0: Well, I mean, I don't know.
1: You can't get it together, huh?
0: You always are talking about coaches and managers and things like that. You always have that, you know, when you do your rant, it's usually about that.
1: Yeah.
0: But in this case, why do they just continue pushing him every game after game?
1: Well,
0: because right now, I mean, let's not take away from Vladdy is a great fielder. He's really good in the field.
1: Oh yeah, first baseman, awesome.
0: But instead of giving him the whole day off, they say, okay, you can DH. Well, he sucks. He sucks. He struck out 3 times on Sunday. I don't know what he did yesterday. I didn't watch all the game, but. I mean, he just haven't. 6 home runs and .264 batting average for a guy that's making, are you ready? $50 million a year.
1: Oh.
0: $50 million.
1: Move him down in the lineup.
0: Well, exactly. I concur.
1: All right.
0: So. .658.
1: We still got time to turn this thing around?
0: I think so. I think we got a shot at a wild card, but it's just a shot.
1: All right. We got lots coming up next hour, so stick around.

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1: I'm Bob Perot, keeping you in the loop this morning. WestJet passengers could still face delays and cancellations as the airline rebuilds its schedule following a brief flight attendant strike. Travelers should confirm their flight through the WestJet app, website, or manage trips before heading to the airport. WestJet and QP have reached a tentative agreement ending a walkout, but union members still need to vote on the deal. Back in Kingston, residents have an opportunity to help decide how local heritage funding is distributed. The Kingston and Area Association of Museums is seeking volunteer jurors for the 2026-27 Heritage Fund cycle. The online review process begins September 28th, and applications to serve are due August 28th. Those selected will help support Kingston museums, galleries, and historic sites. More information is available on our website. Meantime, more is being learned about why 1 in 10 emergency doctors is leaving the specialty. Former Canadian Association of Emergency Physicians co-chair Dr. Alan Drummond says the risk faced during COVID-19 changed how many frontline workers viewed the job.
2: When in the early days, and I don't want to be dramatic, but it's true that in the early days of the COVID pandemic, when we were, you know, looking at doctors and nurses dying in northern Italy and dying in New York City by virtue of just going to work to do their job, we went to work.
1: Drummond says that experience added to ongoing burnout and overcrowding. And after a look at the challenges facing emergency departments, downtown Kingston offered a much lighter scene during the Princess Street Promenade. The pedestrian-only festival filled the core with games, music, and family activities. More than 100 businesses and community groups took part. Visitors tried street curling, explored local shops, and met Kingston firefighters who shared safety information and showed children emergency equipment during the free summer event. In the majors last night, Toronto beat Houston 3-1. Brooke Henderson finished tied for 29th in the AIG Open in England over the holiday weekend. And Team Canada is celebrating 62 medals at the Commonwealth Games in Scotland. The team finished in the top three on the medal table. The next time you're scrolling through your phone, visit KingstonDaily.ca and see what Kingston's talking about. 401 Traffic and Weather together, next.
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0: 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Traffic and weather together.
7: Well, it continues to be a problem-free commute this morning. Still not seeing any issues on the traffic cameras. Eastbound or westbound on the 401 between Belleville and Brockville. Both directions continue to move at the speed limit. Your forecast for today, we are looking at sunshine with a high of 27. That will feel like 31 with the Humidex. Clear tonight down to 14, and tomorrow, more sunshine, the high of 28. feeling like 33. 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

0: Kingston, New Country, 98.9. Wake up. Wake the fun up. Almost. Hey, after a long holiday weekend,
1: yeah,
0: we're allowed to make a mistake or two, aren't we?
1: Well, not like that, I don't think.
0: No, it would have been a biggie. So, here we are. Tuesday, August the 4th, and welcome to it. And I hope you did enjoy your long holiday weekend. We've got some great weather coming our way. Sunshine today and a high 27 degrees. Sunshine again tomorrow, high of 28 degrees. So how's that sound? Right now it's 16 in downtown Kingston.
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0: From the archives of Big G and Matty, some smut news this morning.
1: What do you got?
0: I got some Big G and Matty smut. A tabloid reports that Keith Urban is struggling emotionally after reports that his ex-wife, Nicole Kidman, has moved on romantically.
1: What?
0: According to the report, Kidman has been linked to a private equity businessman, Michael Reinstein, after the two were photographed in Italy, holding hands and walking down the street. And, yes, my friends, they were sharing a kiss.
1: Oh, no.
0: Neither has publicly commented on the nature of the relationship, but the tabloid says unnamed sources say that Urban is saddened by the reports that he quietly had hoped there might be some reconciliation after their divorce. Same sources are seeing that Kidman, with someone new, has convinced Mr. Urban it's time to move on. And he's reportedly expected to keep any of their future relationships in the spotlight. Out of the spotlight. Nice try, Keith. I don't think that's going to happen. Of course, they got divorced after 20 years of marriage, and they share two daughters. Kidman has two children. I think they're adopted children.
1: So,
0: that that she had with, other suitors, let's put it that way.
1: Did she have any children with Tom Cruise?
0: Yeah, I think that's it, the two adopted kids.
1: Oh. That's too bad.
0: Mm-hmm.
1: Yeah, well, we'll see what happens down the road.
0: Exactly.
1: Chelsea Handler is taking aim at Joe Rogan.
0: Oh, yeah?
1: After Forbes estimated he'll earn $82 million in 2026.
0: Mm-hmm.
1: Making him the highest paid podcaster in the world.
0: Exactly.
1: Reacting on Instagram, Handler questioned the massive payday, writing, "Who is paying Joe Rogan $82 million?" She added that the money would be better spent on veterans or children, criticizing Rogan as completely uniformed and mocking his habit of saying whoopsie doodle when he's wrong. Rogan's The Joe Rogan Experience remains one of the biggest podcasts in the world, generating more than 80 million monthly downloads and views, according to Forbes.
0: And who cares about what this person thinks about Joe Rogan?
1: Mm.
0: I don't care. Joe Rogan does a great job. Joe Rogan doesn't stand there and say, "You got to pay me $82 million." It's because of the success of his program that people watch.
1: I don't agree with everything Joe Rogan says.
0: No, me neither. But still.
1: Yeah. But his current Spotify deal,
0: mm-hmm,
1: signed in 2024, is reportedly worth as much as $250 million over 3 years.
0: Yeah.
1: So there you go.
0: And
1: you know what we ought to do, Biggie?
0: The other podcast that's, they make big, big money, the Kelce brothers.
1: Yeah.
0: Jason,
1: yeah,
0: and Travis Kelce. Are you trying to tell me that Joe Rogan's more popular than Travis Kelce these days, who is married into wealth, fame, success, and whatever with Taylor Swift? Like, come on.
1: All I'm thinking is this. When they kick us out of here,
0: yeah,
1: we got to go into podcasting.
0: I think we got to get into podcasting before they kick us out of here, because
1: yeah,
0: if they kick us out of here,
1: you never know when that day's coming.
0: Nobody will give a rat's rear end who we are.
1: Because we're not going to make a hell of a lot of money being big truck announcers. Like,
0: yeah.
1: Sunday.
0: I know, Matty, yeah.
1: Well, we can't make a lot of money.
0: Yeah,
1: doing
0: but your
1: that.
0: Side bit of being, being a funeral.
1: Yeah, you know, like the eulogy whisperer.
0: Yeah, exactly.
1: But, you know.
0: I mean, you can make big bucks being the eulogy whisperer.
1: Well, you're never going to run out of clients.
0: No, that's true. Sure. Every week, I mean, it's either you're going to be either marrying people or burying people. It makes big bucks that way, Matty.
1: All right.
0: I can just see it now. Let's hang a shingle.
1: Matty, oh, we got my shingle.
0: Yeah. Matty, the eulogier whisperer. Yeah, I got it.
1: If you got a dire, Matty's for hire.
0: Yeah.
1: All right.
0: You got a dire, Matty's for hire. We can get a jingle. Hey, if you got a dire, Matty's for hire.
1: Okay.
0: Yeah. Here's Bailey Zimmerman this morning.

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1: Hey, sunshine in the forecast, high 27 right now at 17 in downtown Kingston.
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1: Good morning, I'm Bob Perreault. Here's what's coming up in the next 48 hours. It's everything you need to know.
2: Good morning, I'm Melissa Brush. A lot of summer plans start with the same question. How do you keep everyone entertained without spending a fortune? Over the next couple of days, there are a few easy answers around Kingston. 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Meanwhile, Springer Market Square is bringing a different kind of energy tonight with salsa in the square. You don't need a partner, and you definitely don't need dance experience. And if your ideal evening involves a little friendly competition, Market Square is back tomorrow with giant board games, cornhole, chess, dominoes, and more. And tomorrow night also brings the sounds of live big band music to the City Hall Amphitheater. 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On a community note, if you're looking to stay active, there are still openings in adult badminton and pickleball sessions offered through the City of Kingston. You can get all the details on these events at kingstondaily.ca. Just click the 48. In the newsroom, I'm Melissa Brush, and that's what's happening around town.
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10: Well, it continues to be a worry-free commute this morning. Still not seeing any issues on the traffic cameras on the 401. If you are traveling eastbound or westbound between Belleville and Brockville, you will find both directions moving at the speed limit. Your forecast for today, sunshine with a high of 27, feeling like 31 with the Humidex. Clear tonight, down to 14. Tomorrow, more sunshine, high of 28, feeling like 33 with the Humidex. 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
1: Sunshine in the forecast, and you're waking up to a beautiful day, high 27 degrees, and we're halfway through the summer now, and we trudge onward through the sunshine. Actually, through the fog earlier this morning, but it's dissipated now. We're good to go. Current temperature is 17 degrees in downtown Kingston.
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0: Oh, I know.
1: I know.
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1: Okay. Here's the number to text this morning, 866, same every morning. 866-852-6687 or 866-85-BOOTS, whichever's simpler for you, away you go. So here's today's question.
0: Okay. By the way, what do we got for a prize today?
1: Yeah, you tell me.
0: Oh, you know what? I don't see anything on my sheet.
1: Neither do I.
0: We have a surprise prize.
1: Yeah, we'll
0: today.
1: Have a prize for somebody.
0: Yeah, it's a surprise prize.
1: Yeah.
0: Yes.
1: One way or the other, you're going to get a prize.
0: Exactly.
1: We're not exactly sure what it's going to be, but you will get a prize. If Big G has to even open his own wallet, we're going to get you a prize.
0: Yes, exactly. Well, I've got some stuff to do.
1: When are we
0: going
1: to start doing these breakfasts? Down the road somewhere, we're going to have people come and have breakfast with us?
0: Yeah, I think so.
1: We got the boat cruise coming up?
0: I know.
1: It's September 10th?
0: Yeah, you know what? That's true.
1: Hey, the summer, Big G and Maddie, is not over. It's only half over.
0: That's exactly right, Maddie.
1: Yeah, so.
0: Okay.
1: This was an exclusively male activity.
0: It was?
1: Just for males until the early 1900s.
0: Really?
1: What was this activity?
0: Who's going to guess this?
1: I know, it's a tough one. Well,
0: this was an exclusive male activity until the early 1900s. What is it? Text us now, 866-85-BOOTS, 866-852-6687. What is it? They're coming in.
1: Okay.
0: Voting. Yeah, but that's not the answer. Marbles. Hunting, football, tennis, no.
1: Hunting, that's a good one. They're all good.
0: Yeah. Playing sports, no. Smoking cigars, yeah, that's a good one, no.
1: Tennis?
0: Doctors, no. Fishing, no.
1: Oh, hold on, there it is right there.
0: Oh, yeah, you got it. 4115, you're right.
1: Yeah.
0: 4115, you got it.
1: This was an exclusively male activity until the early 1900s. Cheerleading.
0: Yes, exactly right. You see, you made fun of me when I told you that I was the first male cheerleader at Huntsville High. For 20-some years, you made a big joke about it.
1: Well,
0: and now the truth of the pudding, it only used to be males right up until the 1900s.
1: I know. Now I understand. All the guys were out hunting and fishing, and you were throwing the girls in the air there.
0: That's exactly right.
1: You were the only male cheerleader of Huntsville High.
0: When I moved to Huntsville, you're absolutely right. The first week of November, I couldn't believe it. I seemed to be the only guy in the lunchroom.
1: Yeah.
0: And I looked around, there was... You know, there was me and the smart guys the glasses. That was it.
1: Here comes the city boy.
0: Yeah. And I said, "What's going on?" And they all said they've all gone hunting with their dads and stuff, right?
1: Yeah.
0: And there I was with all the girls. Yeah. So anyway,
1: that wasn't a bad thing then.
0: No, it was a good thing actually.
1: Well,
0: I got some pretty good dates out of that.
1: Well, you'd probably still be a cheerleader if it wasn't for the incident.
0: I got to go out with Libby Hawk, and she was,
1: Libby?
0: Yeah, Libby Hawk. Yeah.
1: She's not the one that had the accident, is she?
0: No.
1: One you threw up in the air there, and you missed on the way down.
0: Exactly.
1: But it was all good until that incident.
0: Yeah, it was good, all right.
1: But you still have a tutu, don't you?
0: Yeah, I got hurt playing football.
1: You weren't wearing a tutu playing football, were you?
0: No.
1: I'm not going to tackle him. No. There goes the Huntsville Flash.
2: Yep.
1: Okay, hit the button. Okay. Oh, boy. We got to put a picture up on the website about it. You know.
2: Yeah, okay. Yeah. 4115, you've won a prize. We just don't know exactly what it is yet.
1: Yeah.
2: All right.
1: It didn't look bad in that tutu. I mean, he didn't have any no hair on his legs. Here's a Tucker Webb.

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1: Good morning, I'm Bob Perreault. Time for What's Good in and around Kingston, where we catch up with local newsmakers and people doing interesting things in and for the community.
2: Good morning, I'm Alyssa Brush from the KingstonDaily.ca newsroom. A Kingston musician is returning to the city where her musical journey began. Rachel Szabo has performed with leading orchestras across Canada and Europe and will join the Kingston Symphony this fall as second flute and piccolo. She says one part of the appointment makes it especially meaningful.
3: I've had the opportunity to play with the Kingston Symphony a little bit in the past, but every time I do, it's always just really meaningful. We perform at the Isabel Bader Center, which is a beautiful hall, and the audience is always filled with familiar faces. 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
2: 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To hear one of her performances, head to our website for a link. I'm Alyssa Brush. 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
5: Well, it continues to be a pretty easy commute this morning. I'm not seeing any issues whatsoever on the 401. If you're traveling eastbound or westbound between Belleville and Brockville, you'll find both directions moving at the speed limit. Your forecast for today, beautiful day shaping up. Sunshine with a high reaching 27. Will feel like 31 with the humidex. Clear tonight down to 14. Tomorrow, more sunshine with a high at 28, feeling like 33. 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

0: Oh, yeah, Donald Smith, C-R-Z-Y. Why are we going so slow this morning? Why?
1: Well, that's you, not me, buddy. I'm in high gear. I'm
0: trying to recover from the long holiday weekend.
1: I'm moving down the highway here. I had a nice rest on the weekend, did some walking with Mustang Sally. Mustang and I, we sat out by the fire Saturday night, had a s'more, made myself a s'more.
0: Oh.
1: Yeah. Yeah. I gave a little bit to Mustang. She shouldn't be eating that stuff.
0: Well,
1: but
0: we had a potluck at our camp on Saturday night. Every long weekend we have a potluck supper.
1: Mm-hmm.
0: And I eat too much as usual because there's so much there. Like all these different foods. Man.
1: I got to say this.
0: I had to try every one of them.
1: I got to say this about Mustang Sally. She is a McColeman. She meets and greets everybody. She's happy, wags her little bum. I go to walk her.
0: Okay, back up.
1: I got to walk. What? I know you're going to say.
0: She ain't no McColeman.
1: Let me say this, because I said little bum.
0: Yeah.
1: She's not a McColeman.
0: You think I didn't catch that one?
1: Yeah, you know you can. Yeah, you're pretty smart.

0: to ask you a question.
1: Yeah, sure.
0: Because we were talking about it yesterday at the Napanee Legion.
1: Yeah.
0: And I was talking to Cookie.
1: Yeah.
0: Because this Sunday is open mic.
1: No, I can't because I'm racing Sunday.
0: Oh, okay. But they were just inquiring.
1: Yeah, I know.
0: Because I won't be there.
1: I thought about it because I know you told me you're away.
0: Yeah.
1: But I'm we're racing to Cornwall on Sunday. Yeah.
0: Okay. All right.
1: Otherwise, I would have gone. I would have definitely taken your place there for the open mic. But
0: well, I should put it out there then, because my buddy Johnny Hoy is going to step in for me.
1: Okay.
0: And help MC and sing a couple of songs.
1: Okay.
0: I understand.
1: That's good.
0: So
1: I would have gladly gone there for sure, Maddie. But yeah. Now, if it's raining on Sunday and the races are canceled, then there's a chance.
0: Yeah, okay.
1: But, yeah.
0: It's on from 1 to 4, Napanee Legion, this coming Sunday.
1: Okay.
0: All right. I'd love to be there, but I'll be away up in New Liskeard.
1: You're on vacation. That's good. Yeah.
0: I'll be fishing.
1: It's that time of the morning.
2: It's weird and wacky. Yeehaw! With Big G and Maddie.
1: Yeehaw! Yes, it's that...
0: What happened there?
1: It's that time in the morning, everybody. It's time, and it's all brought to you by
3: Revell Ford Lincoln.
1: Weird Wacky brought to you by Revell Ford Lincoln in Verona. 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They got over a dozen of them there for sale at huge savings. The 90th celebration of serving Kingston with the Blue Oval for 90 years, the Revell family.
0: I don't understand this story, really.
1: Okay.
0: We're talking about weird and wacky.
1: I know.
0: Well, some of these stories coming out of China.
1: Mm-hmm.
0: Like, why would they build million-dollar robots to replace barbers?
1: Well, exactly.
0: Who make like $50 a day.
1: Yeah, I know. They make a lot more than $50 a day,
0: well,
1: but
0: some
1: still.
0: Don't.
1: But still.
0: Depending on how good they are or bad they are.
1: Yeah, so what's this story all about?
0: Well, Chinese cities are testing AI-programmed robot barbers that use 3D head scanning and robotic arms to deliver automated haircuts.
1: Well, Chinese...
0: Now, would you like an automated haircut? You think?
1: Sure, why not?
0: Yeah, what?
1: Well, with my head... With what little hair I've got on my head, who cares?
0: Oh, well, the robots map the scalp and they cut the hair with millimeter precision for a low cost of around $9 per session.
1: $9?
0: Yeah.
1: Wow, yeah. How much does it cost down to get a haircut?
0: Well, I don't know. I haven't had one in like 30 years.
1: Yeah, me neither,
0: machines are said to be equipped with emergency stop features just in case there's an accident. Motion sensors and automated cleaning cycles between users.
1: Yes, it maps your head, it scans your face, and guess what it does after that?
0: What?
1: It puts it on the government facial recognition bank. Yeah.
0: I guess it'll even talk to you when you want it to shut up and cut.
1: Yeah, conspiracy.
0: Well, you know what barbers are like.
1: Exactly. Right?
0: They want to know the whole story.
1: Well, can it tell you the weather?
0: But I wouldn't want to make this thing angry.
1: Doesn't most barbers talk about the weather?
0: Oh, I'm talking
1: about that. How about that guy on the YouTube, the singing barber? That's a good... that guy, he's done so well on YouTube, he's now got a beautiful new barber shop.
0: Really?
1: Yeah, people come in there and they harmonize and sing with him. You never seen that guy?
0: No.
1: Oh, yeah.
0: Wow.
1: Got a big following.
0: So what are we going to do about these robot barbers?
1: Well, I don't know, Maddie. What do you
0: think? I'm not going into one. I know that.
1: Mm-hmm.
0: I can hear him now.
1: Mm-hmm.
0: Tilt your head forward, Mr. Matthews. You have 10 seconds to comply.
1: Or we shave you bald. Oh, yeah.
0: Okay.
1: Jason Aldean this morning, and when she says baby...

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1: I'm Bob Perreault, keeping you in the loop this morning. Kingston's Emancipation Day ceremony honored the fight against slavery while reminding the community that the work toward equality is far from finished. The Confederation Park event featured a flag-raising, music, youth participation, and community displays. Speakers called on residents, organizations, and governments to challenge anti-black racism through education, accountability, and meaningful action in workplaces, institutions, and everyday life. Meanwhile, the investigation continues into yesterday morning's fatal crash on Highway 401 near Gananoque. Two passengers, aged 47 and 73, were pronounced dead at the scene after their vehicle struck a disabled transport truck parked on the shoulder shortly after 12:30 a.m. The driver of the passenger vehicle was taken to hospital. The truck driver was not injured. And elsewhere on area roads, Kingston construction season is showing no signs of slowing down. Lane reductions and delays are expected on King Street West, Taylor Kidd Boulevard, Highway 15 and Highway 33. The LaSalle Causeway will also close this coming Sunday. Leave early, watch for orange cones, and tell the boss everyone is stuck in it together. The full daytime closure list is available at KingstonDaily.ca. 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
11: Well, with this check on your drive, still not seeing any live lane issues on the 401 eastbound or westbound between Belleville and Brockville. Am noticing just a little bit of volume eastbound on the 401 through the greater Kingston area, but still not enough to slow anything down. Traffic in both directions moving at the speed limit. Your forecast for today, we are looking at sunshine all day with a high of 27, feeling like 31. Clear tonight down to 14, and tomorrow more sunshine with a high of 28, feeling like 33. 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

0: now, come on now, Keith Urban. And days go by on Kingston's new country, 98.9. Yes, the days are going by.
1: Yeah.
0: Very swiftly this summer of 26.
1: You better start living because the days go by. But you want days like this to go by. It's gorgeous out there. Sunshine in this Tuesday morning, August 4th. And welcome to it. Wake the fun up. We're playing this day as a Monday, really, because we lost the day yesterday.
0: Yeah, exactly.
1: Being on the air. So, Tim Bolts usually drops in, helps us out on a Monday with all the racing reports. So,
0: well, he happens to be here this morning because it's Monday / Tuesday.
1: Exactly.
0: Right, so Tim?
2: Well, good morning, Happy.
1: Good morning
2: people.
1: To Tim Bolts. Let's do the race report.
2: How's life in the fast lane? No pun intended, but.
0: Oh, yeah. Life's fast is all right.
2: Absolutely. Hey,
1: there was no NASCAR race on the weekend, was there?
2: No. They had Indy last week, and everybody's still trying to get over the fact that Corey Heim, a part-timer, upset the apple cart there and picked up his second win of the year in one of the biggest races of the season.
0: Got to kiss the bricks.
2: Oh, my goodness. He's only run 15 cup races, and he's already got two wins. So, pretty impressive.
0: But he's racing for the big team.
2: That's right. Yeah, 23-11. He's got Air Jordan on his side. So
0: exactly.
2: Yeah.
1: Hey, Jeff Gordon's birthday today.
2: That's right.
1: Yeah,
2: it Jeff is, too.
1: 55.
2: My goodness. Wow. Remember when I was there at Daytona when he had his first ever cup, his second cup race in his first Daytona 500.
0: Really?
2: 1993.
0: Wow.
2: The Dale and Dale show, as they called it then.
0: Mm-hmm.
2: But locally, it was a good weekend. We got everything in except for one night, but Can-Am on Friday night. I was there in attendance for that one, obviously. And,
0: whoa.
2: Oh, here we go.
0: Whoa. Back up.
2: What did I do now?
0: Back up. Thursday night.
2: Oh, you want to talk Thursday night. Why do you want to talk about Thursday night? What
0: the 0-1 team wins the race. Come on. Rabbi wins Thursday night.
2: Yes, he finally got one going his way over there at the old Airborne Speedway in Plattsburgh.
1: So your half-son came through?
0: He did. Yes, he did. Yeah.
2: Oh, yeah. He it was started a good weekend for him.
0: Yeah, he did. He got some money, yeah.
2: Yeah, he had a win there Thursday and a win on Friday and a second on Saturday night.
0: Mm-hmm.
2: This was on a roll, and they weren't sure what the deal was going to be Saturday night. They were hoping for the trifecta, but didn't get there.
0: I didn't hear the announcer announcing McColeman Media, sponsor of the team there, but it's okay.
2: I didn't see the representative from McColeman Media on hand. Oh, but. It was a good weekend overall for everybody. Like I mentioned, Can-Am, we had Sean Shaw picking up the win in the modifieds. It was his first of the year. First career win for Brady Howard in the sportsman division, by 21 one-hundredths of a second.
0: Wow.
2: Over Trevor Gibbons. Yeah, it was a close one, nail biter. Kanan Graham won the limited sportsman race, and good friend Adam Turner picked up a great sprint car win at Can-Am. He never won there before.
0: Good
2: and
0: for Adam.
2: Last lap, last corner pass, coming to the checkered.
0: Oh, good guy.
2: Yes, yeah, so made up some good ground there, and the vintage cars were there. I didn't see the McColeman Media 09
0: no,
2: there.
0: What the no, heck we're is not going on there? We're not racing with that group, I guess.
2: I don't know.
0: maybe this Saturday night we'll see.
1: Yeah. Are you guys in or are you out? What are you?
0: We haven't raced yet this year, but we will this weekend.
2: Yeah. I hope so. On that note, the vintage were there, and Can-Am, Randy Gaudette got another win. It was the second trip to victory lane there, and a happy birthday to Greg Hale Friday night, and he celebrated in fine style with his fourth straight win at Can-Am in the 50-60s class.
0: Oh, good for Greg.
2: For Greg, yeah. Mentioned Rabbi winning at Mohawk. It was his third of the year there, and kind of tighten up the point battle between him and Louis Jackson over there for the championship.
0: I think he's not close at Mohawk or at Plattsburgh, but I think he's close at Mohawk and Brockville, right?
2: 9 points back at Mohawk and 9 points ahead at Brockville to Bobby Harrington. So it's close. Sportsman division at Mohawk, Tristan Lattiser is 7-for-7 over there. He's won them all. And it doesn't appear like anybody's going to stop him either. But Brockville, our good buddy Kalen Draper went to victory lane.
0: Oh, good for Kalen.
2: Yeah, second win in 7 days. won a Cornwall a week before, too.
0: That's good.
2: So he's going good. Blake Smith got his first career win in the Sportsman Division, and Adam Turner got the weekend sweep in the Sprint Car race, which is good to see. Carl Gorey won the Mini Stocks, and Landon Ryan won the Limited Sportsman Feature. And yesterday at Merrittville, way up in St. Catharines, they had a race there. Brad Rouse ended up going to Victory Lane there on Monday night.
0: So, wow.
2: Yeah, so lots going on. NASCAR's back at it this weekend in Iowa. Trucks are off for another week until they go to Richmond for their next race.
0: A lot of tracks are off this weekend.
2: Yeah, a lot of them are kind of taking some time off. I know Mohawk's taking some time off. Airborne is. Can-Am, we're racing. Brockville's racing the ESS on Friday night. We don't have the modified, so it's going to be different. The Vintage will be there.
0: Yeah, Vintage will be there on Saturday night.
2: Good. Good. I'm looking forward to that.
0: The 9T car will be there.
2: So. It will be there, and it will be up front battling for the win.
0: I hope so.
2: Yeah. Can-Am, we've got the 602 sprints against the CRSA 305 sprints as well, so that should be a good show. Looking forward to seeing those guys there.
0: Okay.
2: Other than that, that's all I got, man.
0: All right, that's enough.
2: Yes. Yeah. That's plenty.
1: Did you want to stick around for another hour?
2: And sure. Drive,
0: huh? Yeah.
2: What in the world? Why not?
1: Okay.
2: I'm right down the hall.
0: 8:16 in the morning?
1: I think we got it covered. All right. Coming up, we've got the 48 back on the other side with Cuckoo. Here's Ella Langley.

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1: Good morning, I'm Bob Perreault. Here's what's coming up in the next 48 hours. It's everything you need to know.
2: Good morning, I'm Melissa Brush. A lot of summer plans start with the same question. How do you keep everyone entertained without spending a fortune? Over the next couple of days, there are a few easy answers around Kingston. For families with little ones, early on programs through KCHC are offering free activities all month long for children up to age 6. Meanwhile, Springer Market Square is bringing a different kind of energy tonight with salsa in the square. You don't need a partner, and you definitely don't need dance experience. And if your ideal evening involves a little friendly competition, Market Square is back tomorrow with giant board games, cornhole, chess, dominoes, and more. And tomorrow night also brings the sounds of live big band music to the City Hall Amphitheater. Local musicians will fill the space with classic jazz and swing favorites. And dancing is encouraged for anyone who feels inspired. On a community note, if you're looking to stay active, there are still openings in adult badminton and pickleball sessions offered through the City of Kingston. You can get all the details on these events at KingstonDaily.ca. Just click the 48. In the newsroom, I'm Melissa Brush, and that's what's happening around town.
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9: Well, with this check on your drive, another run through the traffic cameras on the 401 between Belleville and Brockville still showing no live lane issues or slowdowns to hold you up this morning. Your forecast for today, sunshine with a high of 27, feeling like 31 with the Humidex. Clear tonight down to 14. Tomorrow, more sunshine with a high of 28, feeling like 33. 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
0: Did you hit the snooze button too many times this morning? 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

0: Yeah, the Recklaws. I'm only walking away, one beer away. Well, New Country, 98.9 on a Tuesday, August the 4th. Welcome to it. Hope you enjoyed your long holiday weekend. We're all back safely. And, well, we're back to a pretty good-looking Tuesday morning, sunshine, and a high of 27. Expect the same for tomorrow, a little bit warmer, up to 28. Right now, our temperature is at 17 in downtown Kingston.
1: It's time for the birthday bash with Big G and...

0: birthday!
1: Well, if you're celebrating today on this August the 4th, you're celebrating with a bunch of people. Wow.
2: Who you got?
1: Well, I got our buddy there keeps phoning in all these birthdays. You think it's the Jeff Coates show or something, you know?
2: So he likes his dedication?
1: Marlene Hart and Marty Ty and... Let's see, Paul and Ellen McNichols, so they're twins, I guess. And our buddy Dave Burnett, our old next-door neighbor there, his wife Monique is celebrating today. Oh. Monique Burnett, happy birthday, Monique. Hey, you know who else is celebrating today?
2: Who you got?
1: Walter Pennock.
2: Walter.
1: Walter's birthday today.
2: Oh.
1: A very spry young, I'll just say he's in his 80s, but he's doing well, looking good, and still doing what he loves to do.
2: I know. I wish I had
1: selling cars.
2: I wish I had half his energy.
1: Wow. Exactly. Oh, one more, too. My cousin slash uncle, Norman Bourdon, is celebrating today. That's my mother's half-brother.
2: Okay.
1: Mm-hmm.
2: So how old is he? He's still with us?
1: Yeah, he's 84.
2: Oh, okay. Good for him.
1: Yeah.
2: I have one buddy on my friend Lister, Marco McRae. Marco, happy birthday to you. And, well, we move on to the celebrities now.
1: Sure.
2: We've got a few. Let's see. How about Barack Obama?
1: Barack Obama's celebrating today? Wow.
2: Yeah. 65 years old today.
1: Wow. Is he going to get a government check?
2: Yeah. He was the 44th president of the United States from 2009 to 2017.
1: Meghan Markle celebrating today.
2: Oh, okay.
1: The Duchess of Sussex.
2: Royalty.
1: Huh? Mrs. Prince Harry. She's 45 years old today.
2: Let's see. Well, we already mentioned Jeff Gordon.
1: Mm-hmm.
2: He drove that 24 car, the Chevy for Hendrix Motorsports.
1: Exactly. Yeah, he got four championships, too.
2: Mm, yeah. So he raced quite a while, didn't he? 1993 to 2015.
1: Yeah.
2: Yeah. Mm-hmm. 23 full-time NASCAR sprint car.
1: How about
2: series.
1: Billy Bob Thornton?
2: Billy Bob?
1: Yeah, Billy Bob's 71 years old today. And, of course, he's getting ready for, what season would this be? Season 3?
2: Season 3 of Land Man.
1: Yeah.
2: Yeah. So, yeah, it's a very popular show.
1: I guess it is, yeah.
2: Mm-hmm.
1: I liked it when he came to... He came to the festival in Barrie with his band.
2: Oh.
1: And, you know, because he's quite the banjo and he's got a nice country band, right?
2: Yeah, pretty he cool. does. But he wasn't too happy with what happened in Canada the last time he was here.
1: No, I know. I heard about that.
2: Yeah. So he said, I'm not coming back. Anyway, I don't know what happened there either. But he was here in Kingston a few years ago.
1: That's right, he was. Yeah, you're right.
2: I remember walking in the center and hearing his band that afternoon tuning up and playing.
1: Yeah, exactly. You're doing a sound check.
2: Yeah, exactly.
1: Yeah.
2: And one other thing in this date.
1: All right.
2: 1892. We look back in history.
1: Mm-hmm.
2: 1892. Maybe you saw the movie or read the book.
1: Yeah.
2: Lizzie Borden took an axe and gave her mother 40 whacks. When she saw what she had done, she gave her father 41.
1: 41.
2: Lizzie Borden, Sunday school teacher.
1: Okay.
2: Oh. Sounds a little wacky to me, huh?
1: I guess it is. Here's Roddy Green this morning and Think As You Drunk, a tribute to Toby at Kingston's New Country 98.9. It's your birthday or anniversary today. We wish you well from the Big Show.
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1: Good morning, I'm Bob Perreault. Time for What's Good in and around Kingston, where we catch up with local newsmakers and people doing interesting things in and for the community.
2: Good morning, I'm Alyssa Brush from the KingstonDaily.ca newsroom. Kingston-born flutist Rachel Szabo is coming home to join the Kingston Symphony after building an international career. She will continue performing with orchestras across Canada and Europe, and she says the appointment is a true full-circle moment. Musician Rachel Szabo explains where her musical journey began.
3: Well, I was very excited. It meant so much to me to win this position. I grew up in Kingston, and my musical journey really started here. My very first flute teacher actually had this exact position right before me. It meant a lot to me because of that personal connection.
2: Szabo says she's looking forward to giving back to the community that helped launch her career while performing with the orchestra she grew up admiring. To hear one of Szabo's performances, head to our website. I'm Alyssa Brush. See this and other stories at KingstonDaily.ca.
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12: With this final check on your drive, it is still a problem-free commute this morning. No issues eastbound or westbound if you're traveling the 401 between Belleville and Brockville. Traffic continues to move at the speed limit. Your forecast for today, sunshine with a high of 27 that will feel like 31 with the Humidex. Clear tonight down to 14. Tomorrow, another sunny day with a high of 28 feeling like 33. 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Stay on time and up to date with 401 traffic and weather together this afternoon starting at 4.
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0: Paul Brand. Alberta Bound on Kingston's New Country 90.9, 8:47 in the morning of the big show on a Tuesday. You know, I still remember, Maddie, the night at Boots and Hearts. Remember it was raining that night?
1: Yes, I remember it well.
0: And we got a call from one of the record reps to say, hey, Paul Brandt wants you guys to come on down and have a little meet and greet. And I wisely said, you tell Mr. Brandt if he wants a meet and greet, he better get his rear end up here because we ain't going in the rain. And sure enough, I think we were in, what, Corcoran's...
1: Dan and Debbie's trailer.
0: Yeah.
1: Or bus, yeah.
0: Yeah, and all of a sudden there was a knock at the door, and there was Paul Brandt.
1: Yeah, great guy. He introduced himself to everybody. And
0: yeah.
1: Was quite friendly and played a few songs for us.
0: Yeah, played a few songs. Yeah. Speaking of Boots and Hearts, it's on this weekend coming.
1: It is, huh?
0: Yeah, it is.
1: Who's headlining this year?
0: This year, Rascal Flatts will be there for the Saturday night.
1: Yeah.
0: Jonas Brothers and Russell Dickerson are there. Brett Kissel's there. This Dash is there this coming Thursday night. Friday night is... that's Friday night. Saturday night, the Chicks are there.
1: Oh.
0: Yeah. Yeah, Jesse Murph is there Saturday night. Let's see, who else? Carolyn Don Johnson's there.
1: Pretty impressive lineup.
0: And then Rascal Flatts on Sunday with Tucker Wetmore. And who else is there? James Barker Band's there Sunday night. Big, big lineup. That's this coming weekend.
1: All right, Boots and Hearts.
0: Yep, exactly. It's that time of the morning, everybody, on a Tuesday get-together. It's that time of the morning, everybody. Okay,
1: Do you want me to say it?
0: Go ahead.
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1: Well, here's your chance, Biggie, your chance to shine. You get to be the Cuckoo narrator.
0: Okay, a Colombian man was detained in Barcelona.
1: What?
0: This is funny already. He was detained in Barcelona, Spain, after he reportedly tried to smuggle $34,000 worth of cocaine, not in a duffel bag, not in his boots, not in his underwear, not in his jacket, but under his poorly fitted toupee.
1: Okay. $34,000 worth of cocaine under a toupee?
0: The unnamed man caught the attention, no kidding, of the security officials when he arrived on a flight from Bogota on June. Apparently nervous, but he had a very obvious wig on that was sitting several inches over his head. Officers had the man remove the wig and found, guess what?
1: What?
0: A package the size of a cow's liver.
1: Oh.
0: Who would know that? Like a butcher or something?
1: Yeah, he must have wrote the story.
0: Anyway, this package was stuck to his head with tape, and it had...

0: I know. Coney Johnson, Little Horse Back at 98.9.
1: In a pinch, man. Hotter than the red on a cattle brand. Cause she's a gold digger with a quick trigger. A cast iron skillet.

0: breathing.
1: Hey, congratulations. You finally switched to us. What took you so long? Kingston's new country leader.
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0: Yeah, that's Owen Ringling and Love, Hate, Love. Big G and Maddie, and the workday kickoff is underway. Did you get downtown on the weekend? Lots happening on Princess Street with the promenade, and more than 100 local businesses and community groups participated, offering special sales, samples, giveaways, and family-friendly entertainment.
1: You know, one of the big things that happened down there was at Sideshow.
0: Yeah.
1: Was the host for a chinlock wrestling all day.
0: Right downtown?
1: Yeah, they set up the ring outside Tommy's restaurant there across from the shopping center.
0: Yeah.
1: They had a, I think, at 11 in the morning, 1 in the afternoon, and 3 in the afternoon. And they had one of the events was they all get in the ring and they throw each other over the top.
0: Free fall, eh?
1: Yeah. Yeah, I guess drew a big crowd, too.
0: Did Sidewinder jump in the ring or anything?
1: No, I think he was just the announcer. But,
0: okay. Well, that sounded like a lot of fun.
1: Yeah, chinlock wrestling, yeah, for sure.
0: Okay.
1: I mean, a lot of people liked it. Here's Tucker Wetmore this morning, Burnett, on Kingston's New Country, 98.9.

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1: Beautiful sunshine today and a high 27 degrees. Clear skies tonight, low 14. And tomorrow, Wednesday, sunny. Fog patches dissipating in the morning with a high of 28. And for Thursday, cloudy, chance of showers and a high 26. Right now, it's 18 degrees in downtown.

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0: so.
1: Hey, Dan and Shay this morning, and say so. Hey, coming up next week, starting on the 14th of August, 14th and 15th, the two-day Parham Fair gets underway. And I've been talking to the people out there at Parham for sure. They're planning for a big celebration this year.
2: Mm-hmm. Yeah, we gave away tickets there just a couple of weeks ago to the fair.
1: Yeah, they have, of course, they have the steer show. The grand champion gets $1,000 in there. Reserve champion gets $500. They have all the musical entertainment, including our own Jeff Coat will be there. Petting zoo, horse draw, cattle show is mentioned, pony rides. It's all happening at the annual Parham Fair, and it gets underway August 14th and 15th. Get out there. Make sure you go and support rural South Frontenac, because that's where our farmers are. After all, they provide everything we put on our table. Be grateful for farmers.

0: which I love.
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0: Yeah, okay. Thomas Rhett and T-shirt. And, well, I'm actually wearing a nice T-shirt today.
1: You yes, know, you are,
0: my
1: man.
0: Harley-Davidson
1: yeah,
0: T-shirt.
1: Yeah, I see that Harley-Davidson logo on there. Yeah.
0: Yeah, yeah. It's actually clean. It's white.
1: Mm-hmm.
0: No mustard stains.
1: No, I know. I'm very impressed.
0: I know. So I don't know where I found it, but it did. So here we go.
1: I'm sure it was for free, but nevertheless.
0: Okay. Don't start with that. Summer. You know what? I'm looking out the weather window, and it's looking like summer out there. Feels like summer out there. Nothing but sunshine today and a high 27. We'll probably surpass that. But here's the thing. Summer just got a whole lot better. Summer is for radio. Now here's your chance to win a brand new barbecue, 4 tickets to see the Blue Jays, $500 in spending cash. How's that sound? Well, all you have to do is drop by Michael Lee Desjardins Insurance, 1663 Venture Drive, personal and business insurance, made easy.
1: Here we go with Thomas, with Evan Burleson this morning. Southside.

0: Tim Hicks this morning. And no truck song. Hey, you know what's happening this weekend? It's the annual sheepdog trials, Maddie. Every year, these sheepdogs come from all over the world, really.
1: I know.
0: And they compete at Grass Creek Park. It's on Friday through Sunday. 3 days of world-class competition and family entertainment. Lots of people like to go out and watch these very smart dogs.
1: Pretty enjoyable event, really. If you haven't seen these dogs perform, you got to get out there.
0: I don't know how many years Amanda Milliken's been the chair of this, but kudos to Amanda. Every year since the first day it started, she has been there. And you know what? The Milliken family have made so much great. I remember her dad, Dr. Milliken. He was a wonderful guy. Peter Milliken, of course, her brother, was a parliamentarian and Speaker of the House for many years. So congratulations, Amanda, for still doing exactly what you love to do. And it's on this weekend at Grass Creek Park. Get out and support it.
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You can do so at UFIT Kingston, 720 Progress Avenue. By the way, making the draw for this coming up on August the 23rd. 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
13: Sunny and 27 today, 31 with the humidex, 14 overnight tonight. Sunshine again tomorrow, 28 the high, 33 with the humidex, and then showers are expected for Thursday with a high of 26.

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New country at work. It's State of Mind. Spider-Man Brand New Day made a lot of money. As a matter of fact, it broke a record. $72 million in its first day at the box office. Pretty much wiped the floor with Supergirl, which they're considering now a flop. Vincent Mason, Wish You Well. New country at work.

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New country at work at State Divine. 1 in 10 people will go through this within the next 2 weeks. Always happens at the end of summer. I'll tell you what that is coming up in about 15 minutes or so. Ella Langley's new song called Love and Life.

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0: 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That means local news, traffic, and weather. Every morning and afternoon. 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

New country at work. Stay to mind. 1 in 10 people will go through this in the next 2 weeks. The answer is a breakup. Always happens at the end of summer, right? The end of the summer romance, the end of the summer fling. It's Taylor Swift, I Knew It, I Knew You. New country at work.

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5: Sunny and 27 today, 31 with the Humidex, 14 overnight tonight. Sunshine again tomorrow, 28 the high, 33 with the Humidex, and then showers are expected for Thursday with a high of 26.

country at work. State Divine, Shaboozey released his new album on Friday. It's called The Outlaw Cherie Lee and Other Western Tales, broken into four different acts, which is kind of interesting. This is on act two of that album. His brand new song called Cowgirl, new country at work. Girl, she-

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Salsa in the Square tonight. Springer Market Square. Learn how to do some Latin dancing. Learn how to do the lumbata. I can never do that. See, Latin forbidden dance. Nobody needs to see that. It's more like it. 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

Straight Work. It's Dave Devine, Megan Maroney. Well, mid-song, third song into her show in Denver, Colorado, canceled her show. She broke down into tears and said she's really, really sick. She probably shouldn't have come out at all, but she tried for her fans. Still, some idiots in the audience decided to boo her, make her feel worse. Not very nice. Megan now, new country at work.

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New country at work. It's Dave Devine. One out of five people that cheat on their significant other own one of these, which is pretty darn fitting. I'll tell you what the answer is, and you're going to get a kick out of it when I tell you. In about 15 minutes or so. Right now, the new song from Lady Wilson featuring John Mayer called Phone Keys Wallet. 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
1: I'm Ken Hashizumi, keeping you in the loop this afternoon. Simcoe Day turned out to be a harrowing one for two teens. OPP and RCMP were conducting joint marine patrol near Kingston yesterday when they spotted something floating out on the water about 500 meters from Richardson Beach. They arrived to the area to find two 14-year-olds on an inflatable raft that had been blown away from shore. The pair were rescued and brought back to shore safely. Leeds County OPP are investigating that fatal crash on the 401 near Gananoque. Investigators say two occupants of a passenger vehicle died after it struck a disabled transport truck on the westbound shoulder early yesterday morning. The vehicle's owner was hospitalized while the transport truck driver was not hurt. It is growing up on the farm, local families building the future of agriculture one generation at a time, fueled by Kubota. Northern Cross Farms brings farm-made products and a taste of rural life to markets across the region. Ann Madden operates the property between Westport and Godfrey with the help of her large family.
2: So we have almost every animal you can imagine. We have goats, sheep, cows, pigs, guinea hens, chickens, a donkey, roosters, ducks. 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
1: Madden uses goat milk from her animals to create natural soaps, lotions, and other biodegradable products. Her family also helps prepare and sell the items. Canada faces Slovakia at the Helenka Gretzky Cup in Edmonton this afternoon. The Canadians defeated Switzerland yesterday in the tournament opener. Alex Kuhlman and Matt Henderson of the Frontenacs are on the Team Canada squad. The Blue Jays look to make it two straight when they play the Astros in the second of three tonight in Houston. Treya Savage will get the start for Toronto. And the Tempo head to Golden State tonight to take on the Valkyries. The next time you are scrolling through your phone, visit KingstonDaily.ca and see what Kingston is talking about. Your weather is next.
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1: Sunshine this afternoon, windy at times, getting up to a high of 27 degrees. Humidex will feel more like 31. UV index today is very high at 8. For tonight, clear skies, some fog patches developing overnight, and a low of 14. We'll see sunny skies tomorrow, getting up to a high of 29. Thursday, clouds, chance of showers, and 28. Currently, it's 22 degrees.
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New country at work. 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
6: Sunny and 27 today, 31 with the humidex, 14 overnight tonight. Sunshine again tomorrow, 28 the high, 33 with the humidex, and then showers are expected for Thursday with a high of 26.

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It's Dave Devine. 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

New country at work. It's Dave Devine. It's been a few years since Rosie O'Donnell's been on The View. Every time she goes on The View, there's always a fight. I love it because Rosie knows how to scrap. She's coming back as a guest for season 30 of The View. She says she's going to come back only because it's the 30th anniversary. It's Riley Green now. Think he's a drunk. New

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Who would, right, ladies? 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

New country at work. It's Dave Devine. 3 out of 10 women on a survey said they would never marry a man who's bad at this. The answer is not what you think. The actual answer is his finances. So if you've got bad credit, gentlemen, 30% of women are off the table for you. It's Dallas Smith now. Good time goes. New country at work. Your

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1: Sunny and 27 today, 31 with the humidex, 14 overnight tonight. Sunshine again tomorrow, 28 the high, 33 with the humidex, and then showers are expected for Thursday with a high of 26.

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It's Dave Devine, the Kingston Fringe Festival shows for the Stephen Lewis Foundation start on Thursday. They run through the 16th. You can read more about this at kingstondaily.ca. 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

New country at work, it's Day Divine. Well, we live in a world where the economy has affected dating. There's a couple of new words in the dating scene called dateflation and infladating, meaning more budget-friendly dates. What does that entail? What's a more budget-friendly date? Certainly not going to the movies, right? I mean, when you pay $18 for a thing of popcorn nowadays. Stan and Shay say so. New country.

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Stay divine. I was off last week. Holidays. 10 beautiful, glorious days in a row off. First thing that happened to me when I walked in the door, though, Trinette looks at me. She says, "Oh, you're back." And I'm like, "Yes, I am. Did you miss me?" And she goes, "Maybe a little." So I blew her a kiss. I am out, and Trinette is in next with Riley Green now. New country at work. You should.

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New Country Afternoons. I'm sure you'll hear that one live at Boots and Hearts this week. James Barker Band After Dark. The guys are performing. They're also up for a number of Canadian Country Music Award nominations, including Entertainer of the Year and Fans Choice. Hardy, favorite country song, New Country Afternoons. Summer.

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New Country Afternoons, Luke Combs rethinks some things, made history as the first solo country act to headline London's Wembley Stadium, wrapping up his tour. Three sold-out shows in London, record-breaking attendance numbers too. Summer is for radio. How can you win barbecues, baseball, and cash? Stick around. I've got more details coming up on New Country Afternoons.

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9: Sunny this afternoon, windy and a high of 27, humidex feeling more like 31. UV index is very high at 8. Tonight, clear skies, fog patches developing overnight, a low 14. Tomorrow, it will be sunny, highs getting up to 29. Thursday sees cloudy skies, chance of showers in 28.

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Clint Black, Nothing But the Tail Lights. I hope you enjoyed our 90s throwback long weekend back to reality. 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

Country Afternoons. Jason Aldean bringing his Songs About Us tour to Hamilton's TD Coliseum on September the 17th. Dierks Bentley up after Josh Dump. Johnny Walker back to me. 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
7: Sunny this afternoon, windy and a high of 27, Humidex feeling more like 31. UV index is very high at 8. Tonight, clear skies, fog patches developing overnight, a low 14. Tomorrow, it will be sunny, highs getting up to 29. Thursday, sees cloudy skies, chance of showers in 28.

Jackson's New Country 98.9. We're going to play Trinette's Trivia, see if you can figure out this one today. 12% of millennials have gotten a tattoo of this. What is it they have a tattoo of? What's your guess? Text it in to 866-85-BOOTS. 12% of millennials have gotten a tattoo of this. What is it they have a tattoo of? Text in your guess for Trinette's Trivia. Riley Green, Damn Good Day to Leave, New Country 98.9.

New Country Afternoons, Kenny Chesney getting set to release Silver Sands Marina. That one's out on September the 25th, featuring a collab with Megan Maroney on a tune called It Just Got Weird. Here he is now with Carry On, New Country Afternoons.

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Trinette's Trivia, we're going to reveal the answer now. 12% of millennials have gotten a tattoo of this. What is it they have a tattoo of? The answer is their pet. 12% of millennials have gotten a tattoo of their pet. Join us again tomorrow for Trinette's Trivia on New Country.

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New Country Afternoons, High Valley just wrapped up some Ontario shows over the weekend. That's them with Fools. Now, Co Wetzel, Jesse Murph, High Road, New Country Afternoons.

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1: I'm Ken Hashizumi, keeping you in the loop this afternoon. There was a water rescue out on Lake Ontario near Richardson Beach in Kingston. Two teens were playing in an inflatable raft yesterday when strong winds pushed them further away.

0: away from shore. OPP and RCMP were doing joint patrol in the area when they spotted the pair. Both were safely rescued and returned to shore. More reasons are emerging behind the departure of 1 in 10 emergency physicians from the specialty. Dr. Alan Drummond, former co-chair of the Canadian Association of Emergency Physicians, says many workers felt unprotected and undervalued during COVID-19.
1: We were told to sort of live with one wet mask for an eight-hour shift. And, you know, and a lot of people sort of said, you know, what are we doing this for?
0: He says emergency staff can often find healthcare jobs with less stress and steadier hours. It is growing up on the farm. Local families building the future of agriculture, one generation at a time, fueled by Kubota. 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
2: They're helping out, and my husband has two of our goats as a little marketing ploy for us, but it sure draws the people in.
0: Madden's husband, children, and grandchildren regularly pitch in at the farm, too, and help prepare the farm's products. Day two of the Hlinka Gretzky Cup sees the Canadians taking on Slovakia in round-robin play tonight in Edmonton. Canada scored a 7-3 win over Switzerland in yesterday's tournament opener. Treya Savage gets the start as the Blue Jays and Astros play the second of three in Houston this evening. And the Tempo battled the Valkyries and Golden State in WNBA action. The next time you are scrolling through your phone, visit kingstondaily.ca and see what Kingston is talking about. 401 traffic and weather together next.
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8: 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Traffic and weather together.
9: If you're traveling on the 401 today, it's a smooth drive between Belleville and Brockville. Traffic is moving well in both directions through Napanee, Odessa, Kingston, and Gananoque with no delays to report. Clear sky tonight, fog patches developing, a low 14. Wednesday, sunny, a high of 29, humidex 36. Thursday, cloudy, a chance of showers and a high of 28. And Friday, cloudy, a chance of showers and a high of 27. 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

New Country Afternoons. Bailey Zimmerman recently canceled his UK and European tour. He says to focus on his family and new music. Here he is with Chevy Silverado, New Country Afternoons.

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0: 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Traffic and weather together.
9: The 401 is in good shape between Belleville and Brockville. Eastbound and westbound traffic is moving steady through Napanee, Odessa, Kingston, and Gananoque with no problems to report. Clear sky tonight, fog patch developing, a low 14. Wednesday, sunny, a high of 29, humidex 36. Thursday, cloudy, a chance of showers and a high of 28. And Friday, cloudy, a chance of showers and a high of 27. 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

Lions, New Country 98.9, Megan Maroney, 6 months later, happening in less than 2 weeks, Ironwood Fantasy Fair. The Spire in downtown Kingston will be transformed into a castle with all sorts of magical things happening throughout the day. And then there's an evening soiree for adults only, but this is going to be a very magical day. August the 15th, again, it's happening at the Spire. So throughout the day from 11 a.m. till 7 p.m., come and explore. And then the evening time soiree. You can get all the details over at kingstondaily.ca. 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

UCountry afternoon. Zach Topp playing Toronto and Ottawa this week. And then he's back in Toronto for September 1st with the Cold Beer and Country Music Tour. Here's Seth of Sanity, New Country Afternoons.

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The Rec Law is getting set to hit the road with Dean Brody on the Hometown Heroes Tour that gets underway at the end of the month. Jelly Roll, Hands Up, New Country Afternoons.

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5: 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Traffic and weather together.
6: No issues on the 401. Traffic is moving smoothly between Belleville and Brockville, and both directions are clear through Napanee, Odessa, Kingston, and Gananoque. Clear sky tonight, fog patches developing, a low 14. Wednesday, sunny, a high of 29, humidex 36. Thursday, cloudy, a chance of showers, and a high of 28. And Friday, cloudy, a chance of showers, and a high of 27. 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

New Country Afternoons, Dallas Smith, Good Time Goes, going on a 25th anniversary tour with his band Default this fall. Morgan Wallen, Don't We? 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
1: I'm Ken Hashizumi, keeping you in the loop this afternoon. Simcoe Day turned out to be a harrowing one for two teens. OPP and RCMP were conducting joint marine patrol near Kingston yesterday when they spotted something floating out on the water about 500 meters from Richardson Beach. They arrived to the area to find two 14-year-olds on an inflatable raft that had been blown away from shore. The pair were rescued and brought back to shore safely. OPP are urging Ontarians to be on the lookout for a growing phone scam targeting bank customers. Fraudsters pretend to be bank employees and convince victims to withdraw money before buying gift cards or depositing cash into cryptocurrency. Once the gift card numbers or crypto are sent, the money is gone. Police say never trust caller ID alone, and if you are unsure, hang up and contact your bank using its official phone number. It is growing up on the farm, local families building the future of agriculture, one generation at a time, fueled by Kubota. Northern

0: Us Farms has been a true multi-generational family operation near Godfrey, and Madden raises a wide variety of animals and creates natural products using goat's milk and beef tallow. Her big family gets involved, too.
1: I have kids that come and help me label soap, like grandchildren, and they love to come and help make things with me. It's just we have 22 grandchildren and 11 children, so yeah,
2: you gave,
1: always helping.
2: You gave birth to a workforce there, didn't
1: did.
2: You?
0: And says the younger generations enjoy taking part in learning how the farm business works. Canada faces Slovakia at the Helsinki-Gretzky Cup in Edmonton this evening. The Canadians defeated Switzerland yesterday in the tournament opener. Alex Kuhlman and Matt Henderson of the Frontenacs are on the Team Canada squad. The Blue Jays look to make it two straight when they play the Astros in the second of three tonight in Houston. Treya Savage will get the start for Toronto. And in women's hoops, the Tempo head to Golden State to take on the Valkyries. The next time you are scrolling through your phone, visit kingstondaily.ca and see what Kingston is talking about. 401 traffic and weather together next.
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6: If you're on the 401, things are in good shape. Traffic is steady eastbound and westbound between Belleville and Brockville. It's a good drive through Napanee, Odessa, Kingston, and Gananoque. Clear sky tonight, fog patch developing, a low 14. Wednesday, sunny, a high of 29, humidex 36. Thursday, cloudy, a chance of showers and a high of 28. And Friday, cloudy, a chance of showers and a high of 27. 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
0: 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Traffic and weather together.
7: It's a clear drive on the 401 today. Traffic is moving well between Belleville and Brockville, with no delays in either direction through Napanee, Odessa, Kingston, and Yananaque. Clear sky tonight, fog patches developing, a low 14. Wednesday, sunny, a high of 29, humidex 36. Thursday, cloudy, a chance of showers, and a high of 28. And Friday, cloudy, a chance of showers, and a high of 27. 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
1: New Country Afternoon, Shaboozy Good News. Riley Green's got a new album, That's Just Me, coming up on September the 18th. And then he's also going to be part of season 30 of The Voice. Here he is with Think As You Drunk on New Country Afternoons.

0: New Country Afternoons, Nitty Gritty Dirt Band, Fishing in the Dark, released June 7th of 1987 from their album Hold On, and reached number one on the country charts, both Billboard in the U.S. and RPM in Canada. Cody Johnson now with Horseback, New Country Afternoons.
1: He's a ranch hand in a pinch, man. Hotter than the red on a cattle brand. Cause she's a gold digger with a quick trigger. A cast iron skillet swinging lid flipper.

New Country Afternoons, Nate Holler thought about you. He's playing a show at the Chilliwack Fair this Friday, returning to Ontario for a show in September with Tennille Towns. Here's Taylor Swift, I Knew and I Knew You, New Country Afternoons.

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0: 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Traffic and weather together.
4: Looking good on the 401. Eastbound and westbound traffic is moving without delay between Belleville and Brockville, including Napanee, Odessa, Kingston, and Gananoque. Clear sky tonight, fog patches developing, a low 14. Wednesday, sunny, a high of 29, humidex 36. Thursday, cloudy, a chance of showers, and a high of 28. And Friday, cloudy, a chance of showers, and a high of 27. 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
1: I'm Ken Hashizumi, keeping you in the loop this afternoon. There was a water rescue out on Lake Ontario near Richardson Beach in Kingston. Two teens were playing on an inflatable raft yesterday when strong winds pushed them further away from shore. OPP and RCMP were doing joint patrol in the area when they spotted the pair. Both were safely rescued and returned to shore. There are reasons coming to light when it comes to why 1 in 10 emergency doctors are leaving the specialty. Former Canadian Association of Emergency Physicians co-chair Dr. Alan Drummond says the risks faced during COVID-19 changed the way many frontline workers viewed the job.
2: When in the early days, and I don't want to be dramatic, but it's true that in the early days of the COVID pandemic, when we were, you know, looking at doctors and nurses dying in northern Italy and dying in New York City by virtue of just going to work to do their job, we went

0: to work.
1: He says that experience added to existing burnout and overcrowding pressures. It is growing up on the farm, local families building the future of agriculture one generation at a time, fueled by Kubota. Northern Cross Farms is bringing farm-made products and taste of rural life to markets across the region. 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
2: So we have almost every animal you can imagine. We have goats, sheep, cows, pigs, guinea hens, chickens, a donkey, roosters, ducks. We pretty much have everything on our farm.
1: Madden uses goat milk from her animals to create natural soaps, lotions, and other biodegradable products. Her family also helps prepare and sell the items. Day two of the Hlinka Gretzky Cup sees the Canadians taking on Slovakia in round-robin play tonight in Edmonton. Canada scored a 7-3 win over Switzerland in yesterday's tournament opener. Treya Savage gets the start as the Blue Jays and Astros play the second of three in Houston this evening. And the Tempo battle the Valkyries in Golden State in WNBA action. The next time you are scrolling through your phone, visit kingstondaily.ca and see what Kingston is talking about. 401 traffic and weather together next.
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5: 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Traffic and weather together.
6: You're finding good conditions on the 401 between Belleville and Brockville. Traffic is moving well in both directions, and no problems reported through Napanee, Odessa, Kingston, or Yananoque. Clear sky tonight, fog patch developing, a low 14. Wednesday, sunny, a high of 29, humidex 36. Thursday, cloudy, a chance of showers, and a high of 28. And Friday, cloudy, a chance of showers, and a high of 27. 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

New Country Afternoons, Kenny Chesney's Carry On. Have you been in to enter to win yet with Summer Is for Radio? 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Here's James Barker Band After Dark, New Country Afternoons. If you

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12: A trouble-free drive on the 401. Traffic continues to move smoothly between Belleville and Brockville. No slowdowns eastbound or westbound through Napanee, Odessa, Kingston, and Gananoque. Clear sky tonight. Fog patch is developing, a low of 14. Wednesday, sunny, a high of 29. Humidex 36. Thursday, cloudy, a chance of showers and a high of 28. And Friday, cloudy, a chance of showers and a high of 27. 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

Country Afternoons. Dan and Shay getting set to release their sixth studio album, Young. It'll be out on August the 21st, and then they're touring in support of it this fall. Here they are with Say So on New Country Afternoons.

Country Afternoon, Zach Brown Band with Jimmy Buffett, Knee Deep. Well, if you booked your holidays this week, maybe you're knee deep in the water somewhere. Good on ya. Luke Combs recently played 3 sold-out shows at Wembley Stadium. Here he is with Rethink Some Things on New Country Afternoons.

New Country 98.9 Old Dominion, making good time. I'm Trinette. We had such a great time with the United Way of KFLNA last week on the Mega Bike. And we also want to remind you that their backpack program is back. So you can drop off new school supplies at their office on Bagot Street during hours 8:30 a.m. till 4:30 p.m. Monday to Friday. And you can also drop them off at Cataraqui Center in Center Court. All part of the United Way of KFLNA's backpack program. So they're looking for items, school supplies like backpacks, lunch bags, math sets, pens, pencils. All of those things are appreciated, and they will all go to kids in our area who need them. 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
5: The 401 is moving along between Belleville and Brockville. Both eastbound and westbound lanes are clear, with steady traffic through Napanee, Odessa, Kingston, and Gananoque. Clear sky tonight, fog patch developing, a low 14. Wednesday, sunny, a high of 29, humidex 36. Thursday, cloudy, a chance of showers and a high of 28. And Friday, cloudy, a chance of showers and a high of 27. 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Stay on time and up to date with 401 traffic and weather together tomorrow morning starting at 6.
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country afternoons. Just the song you need for a pick-me-up. Tennille Town, Sunshine's Free. I'm Trinette. Time for me to head home. Hope you have a fantastic rest of your Tuesday. I'll chat with you again tomorrow. Bailey Zimmerman, Chevy Silverado, New Country Afternoons.

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1: Clear skies this evening, some fog patches developing overnight with a low of 14. Tomorrow it will be sunny, highs getting up to 29, humidex feeling more like 36 degrees. UV index will be very high at 8. For Thursday, clouds, chance of showers, and a high of 28.

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